0: Hudson sundress season is here, which means the Wolves Howlin' Hot Summer is back. 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
5: Cloudy skies with patchy fog overnight, lows in the lower 50s. Tomorrow, mostly sunny, highs in the upper 70s. Cloudy with showers likely on Saturday, lower 70s. Showers likely, a possible thunderstorm on Sunday. Temperatures near 75.
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8: Cloudy skies with patchy fog overnight, lows in the lower 50s. Tomorrow, mostly sunny, highs in the upper 70s. Cloudy with showers likely on Saturday, lower 70s. Showers likely, a possible thunderstorm on Sunday. Temperatures near 75.

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1: 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And how about a jelly roll for dessert? We are still talking about country artists for the record. 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
2: And now, Wolf Country weather.
5: Cloudy skies with patchy fog overnight, lows in the lower 50s. Tomorrow, mostly sunny, highs in the upper 70s. Cloudy with showers likely on Saturday, lower 70s. Showers likely, a possible thunderstorm on Sunday. Temperatures near 75.
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8: Cloudy skies with patchy fog overnight, lows in the lower 50s. Tomorrow, mostly sunny, highs in the upper 70s. Cloudy with showers likely on Saturday, lower 70s. Showers likely, a possible thunderstorm on Sunday. Temperatures near 75.
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Well, Laney Wilson broke a grandstand attendance record for the Illinois State Fair, 15,533 on August 15th. That beat Megan Maroney's record set last year. Let me tell

Kevin Nashville, I am Jody Valenzo. This is a karma situation, I think. You be the judge. So Better Home and Financing Holding Company, they actually had their CEO fired. Now, what he did about, 2021, was fire 900 people over Zoom. Now he wants back in. What do you think? Karma. Carly Pierce with Riley Greed. If I don't leave, I'm going to stay on Cafe Nashville, sponsored by Broken Bow Records. Tomorrow.

0: Brought to you by Broken Bow Records, Carly Pierce with Riley Green. That is, if I don't leave, I'm going to stay. On Cafe Nashville, I'm Jody Van Allen. All right, Jody B, Fun Fact Friday.
1: I have a good one for you. I think you're going to enjoy this one. So okay. Did you know the longest overwater flight without alternate airports is from the coast of California to Honolulu, Hawaii?
0: Really? Okay, you know, I never thought about that because it is it's a long flight. It's a six-hour flight.
1: Right.
0: Right? But yeah, there's nowhere to go.
1: Because what is the number one rule when you get up in the air?
0: You always have a landing spot.
1: Right.
0: Yeah, that's it. Always. Doesn't matter what it is, a field, a highway. There's none of that in the middle of the Pacific. So there you go. I did not realize that. That's kind of cool.
1: Some one of those things that it seems so obvious.
0: Yeah.
1: But you just never thought about it.
0: Makes you think twice about flying to Hawaii, doesn't it?
1: Kind of, yeah.
0: I'd still go. Here's Kenny Chesney. It's Carry On Cafe Nashville. You want to go to Honolulu?
1: Yes, very much.

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That's the fall. I'm Jody Van Allen. So son of a sailor experience from Jimmy Buffett, opening up at the National Maritime Museum of the Gulf in Mobile, Alabama. That happens on September 12th, inviting visitors into the life, music, and of course the Gulf Coast spirit of Jimmy Buffett, one of our favorite icons. So there you go. Trip to L.A. or Alabama. George Burge on Cafe Nashville with Luke Brown.

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That's a bar song on Cafe Nashville. I am Jody Valen. Craig Morgan, actually, who is 62 years old, surprised fans at a show in Ohio over the past weekend. Yeah, he was scaled the scaffolding right there next to the stage, all during performing International Harvester.

WCR and John Cafe Nashville. I am Jody Vallon. Well, you ever wonder if that person you're having that coffee date with has a lot of red flags and you should just run and get out of there? Well, you know what? You don't have to wonder when there's a guy sitting at the next table who actually overhears the conversation and passes you a note. That's exactly what happened a few years ago. The woman said it was her guardian angel who passed her the note to get out. Yikes! Tyler Nance keeps me sane on Cafe Nashville, sponsored by Acondo Records.

0: 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I am Jody Fallon, and Jody B, I will sing for Krispy Kreme.
1: Well, you don't have to sing. In fact, they would probably ask you not to sing. But if you want a free donut tomorrow, August 22nd, and you have a Krispy Kreme near you, you might want to wear your Pokemon merchandise, which you actually don't have any.
0: I don't, but what's the deal? And they're going to give away free stuff and wear Pokemon?
1: They are. You'll get a free glazed donut. Now, this is no purchase necessary. Apparently, they're big fans of Pokemon, and to celebrate the franchise's 30th anniversary, you can come in through the drive-thru, whatever, and get your free donut. But you do have to be wearing Pokemon merch. Now, whether that's t-shirts, hats, socks, or that onesie that you don't want to admit that you have.
0: Yeah, I do have one.
1: But yes, you can go in and get a free donut. Is there anything better than a free donut?
0: Not at all. And if you see me in a onesie, you know why. Here's Luke Combs. It's Be By You on Cafe Now.

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1: 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Gonna be kicking off the weekend. We got the Friday song and so much more.
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2: Love him. He's got new music. We'll talk with him. It's all tomorrow. Oh, we're almost there, y'all. Friday's almost here. See you then with Big D and Bubba.
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0: Jody Valance, O'Brantley Gilbert had the movie Dirty Money. He was the executive producer and, of course, the narrator on. Did you learn a whole lot by doing that movie?
1: Well, that was the thing, was all the unknowns. It was almost overwhelming. You know, there's big swatches of land that have been leases for farmers for years and years and years that have new owners now, and the leases are no longer available. And they're just sitting there. So what's that about? This documentary is going to shine some light on that.
0: Brantley Gilbert, Good Damn on Cafe Nashville, sponsored by Wheelhouse Records.
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Scotty McCreary with Hootie and the Blowfish on Cafe Nashville. I am Jody Vallon. So in case you missed the news, Dolly Parton unable to make her scheduled appearance recently at her Dollywood theme park due to doctor's orders not to travel. She's battled dehydration and a bit of dizziness recently. Instead, she did appear virtually to launch the new roller coaster Night Flight Expedition. Here's Lauren Elena with Chase Matthew. It's All My Exes on Cafe Nashville.

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0: anyone but me.
1: Sam Hunt on Cafe Nashville. I am Jody Valens. So the largest fully battery-powered aircraft has now successfully completed its first flight from a regional airport in upstate New York, weighing in over 25,000 pounds, equipped with a 106-foot wingspan. That thing's pretty big.
0: Yeah, I've been sitting around playing them haggard sounds, running them memories up, take me back to a square box.

0: Night for a Girl, sponsored by Harpeth 60 Records on Cafe Nashville. I am Jody Vallon. All right, Jody B, I did mention that the PSLs are coming back to Starbucks, but apparently McDonald's not doing theirs this year.
1: No, actually, this is big news. Yeah. They have ditched the pumpkin spice latte. They are replacing it with a caramel apple pie coffee.
0: Oh, that sounds good. Yeah, I think I'd rather
1: Here's
0: have
1: the
0: that.
1: Thing. I actually prefer some fast food coffees over the mermaid stuff anyway.
0: True.
1: Because, like, I don't know what it is. It's just, I don't know.
0: Flavor? I mean, yeah, it tastes better?
1: That's true.
0: That's kind of what it is.
1: And yeah, that's only my opinion. But, yeah, like, I would take Burger King coffee, 100%. The Cup of Joe, over the mermaid anytime. Yeah.
0: Yeah, 100%. Actually, I think that's one of the best coffees.
1: I do, too. Yeah, it's weird.
0: It kind of is.
1: I have literally gone through the drive-thru at a Burger King just for coffee before.
0: Yeah, no, 100%. I have, too. And, of course, it costs a little less, too, than the other people.
1: That's true. But,
0: a pumpkin spice latte only at Starbucks, not at McDonald's.
1: Not at McDonald's. Not this year.
0: So that apple pie thing sounds really good. John Morgan, Kid Myself.

0: Easy to Love is about just embracing that wave of life and seeing where it takes you. My new song, Easy to Love, is available everywhere now.
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0: Jody Johnson on Cafe Nashville. I am Jody Valance. So Graylin James, his first single was Wait Till You Have Kids, but he doesn't have any. Do you actually want a family?
1: Yeah, I'm not sure what kind of family I want yet. I mean, I think that right now I've still felt kind of like a kid, even I'm 28 now. You know, like I've just been so focused on my career, but I've always seen my brother as my little brother, and never really thought of him as an adult. And he's been married for a couple of years, but still, like, I look at my sister-in-law as his girlfriend. But then he surprised us that he's having his first kid. And so I'm just excited to see how that dynamic goes before I start seeing how many kids I want one day. But let's see how he handles the first, because he was a straight-A student growing up, so he's always been the one that had his head on his shoulder a little bit more than me. So we'll see how he handles one, and then I'll start making my plans.
2: Well, I didn't want to show up, but our families go way back. So when you said your vows, that's exactly where I sat. Thank God for open bars, because watching all

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My favorite's John Party on Cafe Nashville. I am Jody Vallon. So the numbers are in for the first half of 2026. And here are the top selling salad dressings. I know you're dying to know. Greek or Greek vinegar at number 10. Catalina at number 9. French dressing at number 8. Honey mustard, that's at number 7. I kind of like that one. Blue cheese at 6. Thousand Island at number 5. Balsamic vinaigrette coming in at number 4. Caesar salad or Caesar salad dressing at number 3. Italian at number 2. And because of my sister-in-law, all the ranch at number 1. Here's Chase Matthew holding it down.

0: Matthew holding it down on Cafe Nashville. I am Jody Vallon. All right, Jody B., these Army recruiters know what they're doing, don't they?
1: They are changing things up a little bit, yeah. And believe it or not, this one actually might work.
0: It kind of will.
1: We know everybody's waiting on Grand Theft Auto 6, right? GTA 6.
0: Of course.
1: And there have been many, many delays, but here's what's going on. There's actually one Army unit, and it's down at Fort Stewart around Savannah, Georgia, right?
0: Sure, yeah.
1: They're offering 4 days off to play GTA 6, but there is a catch. You will have to re-enlist.
0: Wow. See, there you go. The recruiters know what they're doing. Yeah, they're going to get guys that are going to re-enlist anyway and just take the 4 days.
1: Right,
0: yeah.
1: Which I feel like that's fair if you are already going to re-enlist, 100%, right? But
0: sure.
1: Yeah, they said the idea was to have a unique incentive program
0: okay. That
1: connects to what soldiers are interested in. So I don't know if I should be like really proud or like roll my eyes or both,
0: yeah,
1: maybe.
0: Well,
1: why are they
0: interested in stealing cars and doing all that kind of stuff?
1: No, it's right? A release. You know, they have hard jobs. They're serving our country.
0: They are, and we salute them. With Grand Theft Auto, apparently. Here's Kane Brown, it's Woman on Cafe Nashville.

0: Cafe Nashville.
1: Hey, what's up, guys? This is Jason Aldean, and my new album, Songs About Us, is out now. My new album is about the highs, the lows, and all the moments in between. My new album, Songs About Us, is available everywhere now.
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1: It's Big D and Bubba. 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Gonna be kicking off the weekend. 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
2: Yeah. 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
1: Love Shane.
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Bentley, that's gold on Cafe Nashville. I am Jody Valance. Megan Maroney says Dolly Parton has influenced a piece of her look in concert. She explains that she enjoys dressing up and sporting the big hair, but if there's a question of whether or not she might wear an outfit or two, yeah, if it's over the top, she says, well, would Dolly wear it? And of course, that answers the question. Am I okay? Here's Megan Maroney on Cafe Nashville.

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Stick and Justin Moore on Cafe Nashville. I am Jody Valance. So Dan and Shay hinted at a new wedding-worthy song last Sunday on their TikTok. Forever Like This is the name of it. But of course, today the brand new album is out. Make sure you pick up Young. Here's Dan and Shay. It's Say So on Cafe Nashville.

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Tim McGraw, Live Like You Were Dying on Cafe Nashville. I am Jody Valance of the Common Sense Act, of course, removing the penny from circulation all around the country. But now it's giving us a nickel problem because, well, it costs 13.8 cents to make a 5-cent coin. That just doesn't make any sense at all. And now there's a more demand for it. A nickel. Wow. Here's Tucker Wedmore. It's Wind Up Missing You on Cafe Nashville. I know I'm

0: time for one more on Cafe Nash. Well, I am Jody Fallon. All right, Jody B, give me some updates on The Pitt.
1: This is one of our favorite shows. We're not alone. This is on HBO Max. It's a hugely successful medical drama. We love Noah Wiley, right? And they have added 7 new actors to the cast of season 3 and their recurring roles.
0: I love it because you're going to have some that are going to get age out or get older, more into their careers, whatever the case is, right? And they're going to move out to do their specific studies. And eventually, they're going to have to bring more people in. I love that they do this all the time.
1: Right. So, yeah. And we did talk about a few weeks ago how they were going to center around

0: around a holiday in November.
1: Gotcha.
0: So season three will take place on November 12th, a day after Veterans Day and a couple of weeks before Thanksgiving. So
1: there you go.
0: Still not sure where all the storylines are going to come from, but I'm sure there's going to be lots of activity.
1: And plus you get lots of patience.
0: Yes.
1: Yeah, so there you go. Here's Luke Combs. It's Beat by You on Cafe.

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Kitchen on Cafe Nashville. I'm Jody Valens. Kane Brown, Lauren Elena, their friendship come a long way since they were actually two young artists in Georgia together. And of course, now they've are 10 years removed from What Ifs, that first song they had together. A new song on Lauren's album called Never Been in Love, a new duet with Kane and Lauren. He calls her his little sister. Here's Backseat Drive. 7:30.

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14: Country weather. Sunny skies today in Wolf Country with afternoon highs in the upper 70s. May reach 80 in some areas. Tonight, partly cloudy, lows near 55. Tomorrow, mostly cloudy. Chance for showers developing during the day with afternoon.

0: Afternoon highs in the lower 70s. Showers likely, a possible thunderstorm during the day on Sunday with highs near 75.
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0: Before the show,
1: I was watching a video of a woman being filmed at the gas pump, and she's got a big black SUV of some sort, and she is trying to put gas in it, but it's diesel. It's diesel.
2: Oh no!
1: It's the green.
2: Put gas?
1: So here's the thing. I didn't guess I'd even realize this. I don't have a diesel, but the
3: it won't fit.
1: She's trying to make it fit. It won't fit. She's like,
3: But you can put gas into the diesel.
1: Oh, that'll fit. Yeah.
3: Yeah.
1: But the other way around, it won't.
3: Yeah.
1: Anyway, yeah. That's just a thing.
3: And you can't drive. Once it happens, don't drive it. I mean, that's so bad.
1: What does happen to that?
3: I don't know. God, I just like know that you don't do it. You
1: does
3: know,
1: anyone have a truck that you don't want anymore? And we can do an experiment.
3: Yeah, we want to see if it actually explodes. Or
1: I tell you what, the other one I like to do is where you're driving down the road and you put your car in park while driving. You ever done that?
3: I don't think mine would let me. It's got little locks on the thing.
1: I saw MythBusters; they did it once. And
3: does it drop the transmission?
1: Nope. It overrides it. It's fine. It doesn't go into park. It just says you shouldn't do that, and it just keeps going.
3: It works most of the time, though. The override, exactly. I'm sure, is not perfectly a failsafe.
1: Can you imagine going and just putting it in reverse? Nah, I just couldn't do it.
3: Dude, my dad would get so mad. I would back out of the driveway and put it in drive before it would go.
1: Oh, you get yelled at? Stop. Oh, I know, man.
3: My dad would yell, man. Yeah, y'all don't do that. And also, don't put diesel in gas and gas in diesel. Bad, bad, bad, bad.
0: This is the Big D and Bubba. Before the show.
4: 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Animal Days are back at Tractor Supply.
1: Yeah, load up your favorite sidekick. Bring them along, man. Dogs, goats, llamas. If they're on a leash, they're welcome. 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
9: weather. Sunny skies today in Wolf Country with afternoon highs in the upper 70s, may reach 80 in some areas. Tonight, partly cloudy, lows near 55. Tomorrow, mostly cloudy. Chance for showers developing during the day with afternoon highs in the lower 70s. Showers likely, a possible thunderstorm during the day on Sunday with highs near 75.
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0: This is the Big D and Bubba before the show.
1: So there's an Uno tournament, Carson?
2: Yeah, Mattel is putting together getting the best Uno players for a live game.
3: There's a ranking of Uno players?
1: Isn't that random?
2: It's $50,000.
1: What?
2: Prize.
3: Oh, I'm this, in.
2: Yeah, I'm it's going to be in a couple of months. I don't have all the details about where it's going to be or anything like that, but it's going to be this super...
3: Like in person?
2: Yes. Super in-person Uno game. And I had the same question you did, D, because I understand poker... there's bluffing, there's strategy that you're not as dependent upon the cards working in your favor.
1: Yeah.
2: But Uno, isn't that just random?
1: Right.
3: Yeah, I'm looking at it here. The Uno Championship Series, which is $50,000 grand prize, are doing it in Orlando.
2: There we go.
3: Chicago and LA.
1: Oh, they're moving it around.
3: You have to qualify digitally using the Uno mobile app.
2: That's how they do it.
3: They're going to do... No. So they're doing four spots available on that. So basically, I guess the top four people then get digitally qualified for this other thing. The other ones you have to do in person. Is it regular Uno or is it going to be
2: Uno? That's the question. We've talked about this before, that every family has their own rules of Uno.
1: They have to have
2: some. So you've really got to figure out what Uno you're playing.
3: D's playing that new one now, the Uno Unhinged or whatever you're calling it.
1: Yeah.
2: Death by Uno.
1: It
2: feels pretty severe. So
1: no draw four. It's like draw 14.
2: Yeah. So the question does Uno have strategy? Is that a stupid question?
3: Yeah, don't lose.
2: Right,
1: I don't think so, man.
2: Yeah, like if there's a six in front of me, it's a blue six. I either put down a blue or a six, but...
3: But you have to look at your cards that you're holding
2: Do you treat it like poker?
1: Oh, yeah, I see what you're saying. Maybe.
2: But can you do that? But I don't think I've ever approached Uno in such a way. So I don't know who these professional players are, but I'm not going to lie.
1: Dating app that you're a professional Uno player.
3: Dude, I'm totally going to do that. All right. So again, if you download the Uno mobile app, maybe you could be on your way to play for $50,000.

0: more of the Big D and Bubba before the show.
1: So we're just talking about that Uno tournament, the $50,000 tournament.
2: It's wild seeing all the people checking in going, no mercy, no mercy, no mercy. That's the one we were trying to say, like, which is it going to be regular Uno or is it going to be the no mercy where you stack, what is it, if you get a draw four and then somebody else puts a draw four and then you keep going with draw fours, somebody ends up like with a draw
1: you
2: 18.
1: Add them all up. Yeah
2: you add them or whatever.
1: Yeah.
2: And if that's the case, then yeah, you're talking about, you know, we were talking about, is it like a poker thing? Does it take strategy? Well, I mean, yeah, in that case, there's a lot going on there, so.
3: I wanted to add to the Uno conversation. It's funny that you guys are talking about it because they tweeted the other day that the rumors are true. You cannot officially stack a draw two on a draw two.
2: Officially, but house rules are different. Yeah, that's it's so funny because like you literally have to figure all this stuff out within the first hand because you usually see the first round, you usually see one of each of those cards immediately. And like house rules, you know, whoever's place it is that you're at, they get to establish what you get to do. So officially, you can't stack a draw two on top of a draw two. At my house, you totally can. So that is a thing.
3: Yes.
2: But does it carry over? Do you stack it like in that Uno, whatever it's called, the...
3: No Mercy?
2: Yeah.
3: My kids play Uno No Mercy at school, and they really have no mercy against each other, so I would imagine that you definitely can.
2: So a draw two stacked... draw two stacked with a draw two becomes a draw four for the next person in your rules.
3: Correct. Yes.
2: Okay.
3: Well, that's what Uno says. They tweeted that the other day, and all the comments are like, Uno doesn't know how to play their own game.
2: Nobody does. That's the beautiful thing about Uno is nobody knows the real rules, and nobody cares. We all play it our own way.
3: Exactly.
2: All right. Hey, thanks so much. You have a good one.
3: Have a great day.
2: You too. Bye.

0: Starting the day with a smile. This is the Big D and Bubba Before the Show show.
1: I would say that most of you think I did well in school.
2: Yeah.
1: I did not. I was okay. I was a solid C guy.
2: Very surprised to hear that.
1: I dabbled in the D's too. Not those D's, but the... What am
2: the
1: I doing?
2: D's.
1: I don't know. Jeez, Derek. What?
3: $20.
1: I'm just going to show myself out. I'm back to them. But I was talking about diagramming sentences, man. When they started diagramming, I went to the beach. I checked out. I couldn't tell you. A verb? Adjective is a... I know an adjective... is an action word, right?
4: No.
5: So, D, if I ask you the word quickly, what is that word called? That type of
2: what
5: word?
2: Is it quantified as?
1: A noun.
6: Is that an adverb?
1: Adverb.
2: What's it is an adverb?
5: It is an adverb.
2: Yes.
1: Okay. What's an adverb?
5: An adverb is a word that describes an action.
1: Oh, I thought that was adjective.
2: No, that describes a noun.
1: What?
5: And a noun is a person, place, or thing.
2: Yes.
1: See, I know the person, place, or thing. I know it because of the song, but I don't know, like...
3: Oh, yeah, I remember that one.
1: This is a person, place, or thing. I don't know. I got that. And I know vowels because I watch Wheel of Fortune.
2: Yes.
1: So consonants, but sometimes it's A-E-I-O-U, and sometimes Y. Is that song still
3: a hit?
1: Do you have
3: to buy that one if there's a Y in there? Do they count that as a vowel on...
1: I don't know, Carson. Do they?
2: I'm not sure. I always get confused about why when I'm watching the wheel.
5: So if I said, the mouse ran swiftly, identify which words are the noun, the adjective, and the adverb.
1: The noun is mouse.
5: Right.
1: Ran is the adverb.
5: Mm-mm.
1: Adjective.
2: No. There's no adjective in that sentence.
1: Gosh dang it.
2: That wasn't a you fault. That sentence was that question was incorrect.
3: I'm just bad at this. Is
2: you told him to find the adjective. There wasn't one.
5: I meant adverb.
2: There you go.
1: No, yeah. Look who's so smart. Look at you, Mr. Bo Diddley. Woo-hoo!

0: You're starting the day off with the Big D and Bubba before the show show.
1: So, man, it's been a few months now. I did something to my back, my low back, and I thought I was saying I had sciatica. You know, like the old man kind of joke, but it's not. It's piriformis.
2: It's what?
1: Piriformis. It's a nerve that runs with the sciatica, and it can kind of get stuck, and it's been that, like, in mornings it's really tight, and it's actual real condition. Yeah, it's constant. It's not pain. It's like if you're stretching and you start to feel that stretch in your leg, you know, that painful stretch, and you let off, it goes away. It's like that, but 24/7.
2: Oh, how do you sleep?
1: I have to get in a certain weird dumb position, man.
2: Ugh.
1: Anyway, so I've been searching for a person who can help me. It's because you can get shots, but it's only temporary. It just doesn't fix it. And so I found someone, and what's the people you went to go see all the time? Pour some sugar on
3: Def Leppard?
1: Yeah, Def Leppard. She's Def Leppard's former massage therapist.
3: Oh.
1: And she's Shania Twain's personal massage masseuse.
3: Wow.
1: And she comes to your house and sets up her wares in your living room. And then she does needling. Dry needling.
2: Oh, which I love.
1: Oh, dude, I can't. I'm already
2: feel them. You don't feel them at all.
1: I know. I've had it done. I do feel it. And she's going to do cupping.
2: I don't like the little circles you end up having after the cupping.
1: Weird. Yeah, and I got to get into
2: my boxers.
1: Looks
2: like you have a remora.
3: Oh.
1: Yeah, I know.
3: What? Oh, you buried the lead on that. That's the most horrific part.
2: You should have just started off saying, I'm about to get into my underwear in front of a strange lady.
1: That's exactly how I should have started off with. Thank you.
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17: Sunny skies today in Wolf Country with afternoon highs in the upper 70s. May reach 80 in some areas. Tonight, partly cloudy, lows near 55. Tomorrow, mostly cloudy. Chance for showers developing during the day with afternoon highs in the lower 70s. Showers likely, a possible thunderstorm during the day on Sunday with highs near 75.
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0: You're waking up with the Big D and Bubba before the show.
1: So Bubba has something to show us.
2: Look at this. I took my Apple Watch, and I have a 3D printed case, and I've turned it into a microphone. Not a microphone, but a microphone, a mini phone. So when I'm at the gym, I don't have to have my giant phone in my pocket, because with my gym shorts, it's heavy and it wants to pull them down. So I came up with this little solution. D, it's pretty great.
1: Is it? So
2: call 1-800-667-8686.
1: Okay.
2: So what's cool is I'm calling us right now.
1: We figured that.
2: Oh, calling now. And then...
1: Oh my gosh. Are you there?
3: Yeah, I'm here.
1: Hello?
4: To be there. Hi, it's Alex for the police officers.
2: I don't know. I answered the wrong number.
1: What is happening here?
4: Hello? Can you hear me?
1: Oh my goodness, there he is.
4: I'm on my little microphone.
5: Oh.
1: Okay.
5: Neat.
4: Look how little. It's tiny.
1: So
4: it's the size of a credit card.
1: I think he like put
5: it's,
1: his.
5: It's much bigger than a credit card. That is a fallacy.
4: No. This is thicker.
5: Yeah, it's much thicker than a. It's not sliding comfortably in my wallet.
1: Anyway, so why do you have this over than your watch? You have an iWatch.
2: Yeah, that is my watch. But I didn't want to wear. I like actual analog watches.
1: So you literally just took your watch off and you're just carrying it.
2: Yeah, right. I put it in my pocket. It's a pocket watch.
5: I'm confused why you need this at the gym.
2: Because I can still listen to my music and all that.
1: But you can when you have your watch on.
5: Yeah.
2: But I don't want to wear my watch.
1: So now you have something.
5: Then why do you have a watch?
2: Because I bought it way back when I needed it when I was a firefighter. And so, it's a long story. But anyway.
5: You can't just have a phone with your
2: it's
5: music?
2: It's too big. It wants to pull my shorts down.
1: Listen, man, we want to support you in this.
5: You're trying.
2: When I'm doing exercises and things, like the shorts go boop, boop, boop every time I do things.
1: But if you wore a watch.
5: I see other gentlemen at the gym who put their phones on the ground or the ledge.
1: The cup holder,
5: sure, that's where mine goes.
1: So I just, I mean, you took
5: a 3D printer.
1: And you made a holder for your watch.
5: Wow.
2: Yes.
1: So it just doesn't have the band.
5: You made a clock.
1: So yeah, you got like a grandfather clock for your pocket, and that's cool, man.
2: It's a pocket watch.
5: Neat.
1: It's neat. That's cool. That's good for you, man.
2: I'm gonna leave. I'm sad. You guys don't appreciate the brilliance.
5: Well, when you find the brilliance, let us know.

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1: Hey, you can follow us at Big D and Bubba. Also, Bubba's is at
2: Bubba
1: really,
2: Radio.
1: Really hot guys on the radio. Hit me up.
2: Dude, I have a friend who's been going through some stuff for a couple months, like 3 months. She just told me that she's got to find a new place to live and reached out. Now, this is a friend, not anyone that I've ever dated or anything like that, but she's reached out and basically
1: asked if she could move into my house for a little while.
2: So the good thing is we're all on the same page. We're all on the same page. The good thing is yeah, the answer is no. However, how do I tell her no without making it sound ugly or whatever? I mean,
3: no is a full sentence.
2: She knows that I have empty bedrooms.
3: Doesn't
2: there
3: matter.
2: Because of
3: Doesn't
2: my
3: matter
2: kids.
3: What you have. Hey, Bubba, can I have $5?
2: Yeah,
3: you need no, tell me no. Oh, tell I mean, me no. No. Just because you have it doesn't mean you have to give it to me.
2: Yeah.
1: See, Bubba, what you're seeing is that most ladies are well aware of this. And so when they say no, remember the whole no means no?
2: No means no, yeah.
1: It also goes the other way for us. So you can say no, and that's all you have
3: you
1: to do.
3: You don't have to give an explanation.
1: No, you don't.
2: Okay, well, that's what I was going to ask is how do I say no?
1: No.
2: Because, one, I don't want to ruin the friendship. And if somebody moves in, you know, ultimately, it's going to get where you're going to get on each other's nerves and all that kind of stuff.
1: Here's how I would do it. If she was asked me, I say I'm you. Hey, I know you get a traveler's room. What? You're not going to live with me. What are you talking about? What? No. Stop it.
3: Oh, that's clever.
1: See how that
3: clever.
1: Works?
3: It's
2: psychological. I didn't even get that. What do you mean you're not going to live with me?
3: You're like, no, what? There's no way you're going to live with me. You treat it like she's kidding.
1: Yeah, like,
2: oh, yeah.
1: But
2: yeah,
1: not.
2: Yeah, yeah.
1: But you're not.
3: I've
1: but
3: done
1: you
3: this
1: know.
3: When a guy I don't like asks me on a date. Like, ha, that's so funny.
1: Nah.
3: I get it. You're trying to make me feel better.
1: But so, also, it's got a little bit of teeth to it. Kind of like, what? No.
2: You're not going to live
1: in my house.
2: Silly.
1: I walk around naked. So you're not doing that. No. Sorry.
3: I would also argue she ruined the friendship by asking. Because she knew what she was asking. That's an overstep.
4: I don't know if you ruined it.
1: That's the bomb right there.
2: Yeah,
1: man.
2: It's not ruined, but yeah, I'm definitely going to just say no. But I love Big D's suggestion of treat it like it's completely. Yeah,
1: dude, in a week, he's going to be like, well, I've got a room.

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15: Sunny skies today in Wolf Country with afternoon highs in the upper 70s, may reach 80 in some areas. Tonight, partly cloudy, lows near 55. Tomorrow, mostly cloudy. Chance for showers developing during the day with afternoon highs in the lower 70s. Showers likely, a possible thunderstorm during the day on Sunday with highs near 75.
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0: morning, Americans. 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
1: Hello, planet Earth. I'm your announcer, David Angel. It's time to turn them up and wake up the world. 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

0: now approaching lunar sunrise, and for all the people back on Earth, in the beginning, God created the heaven and the earth, and God said, let there be light, and there was light, and God bless all of you on the good earth.
1: Airport, that's your airport. No proceeding.
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3: Man, David Nail was fun yesterday. 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
3: And, you know, just the whole fatherhood connections and all that kind of. It was really good. Very different. Yeah, different side of him. If you miss the interview, you can check it out. 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
3: 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All right, Shane Prophet joins us a little bit later on. It is Friday!
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12: Sunny skies today in Wolf Country with afternoon highs in the upper 70s, may reach 80 in some areas. Tonight, partly cloudy, lows near 55. Tomorrow, mostly cloudy. Chance for showers developing during the day with afternoon highs in the lower 70s. Showers likely, a possible thunderstorm during the day on Sunday with highs near 75.
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1: Drink

0: Colin says, ramen, ramen. What Scooby-Doo says after praying. I guess maybe it's ramen.
1: Like zoinks.
2: Ramen.
3: Holly says, the fact that 8 p.m. is only 3 hours after 5 p.m. is insane.
0: Mm.
3: You've got to do something about this.
0: Mm-hmm. Mason says, my wife said I look more attractive with glasses off. I don't wear glasses. She does.
3: Hey. And April says, you miss 100% of the naps that you don't take.
0: Hey, that's right. Get a good tweet, tag us. We'll see it at Big D and Bubba.
4: Tweet, tweet, the tasty tweet. 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

0: 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And good morning, we are Big D and Bubba.
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2: Big D and Bubba, good morning.
1: What's up?
2: Nothing. What's up?
1: Not much.
2: I
0: was going to ask you how your birds are doing.
2: My birds are doing good.
1: Sounds like they're right on your shoulder.
2: I just wanted to tell you guys, you are awesome people, and you guys do an awesome job.
0: What?
1: Thanks, man. Appreciate that.
2: You're welcome.
0: All right.
2: Have a great day.
0: Have a great day.
1: Okay, bye.

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1: Hey, Bubba, is it has enough time passed that you can tell the story about the girl that broke up with you and the dumb reason she did? That one, it has to do with the door. I don't know how private it is.
0: The door or the walking?
1: Yeah.
0: No, I'm fine. It's not private.
1: Okay, I didn't know. I didn't want to.
0: Yeah. No, so there was a girl. Okay.
1: Yo, this is the dumbest thing I've ever heard.
0: And I have Googled. I have done all the research because it now bugs
1: after the
0: me.
1: Fact
0: every,
1: you did?
0: Every subsequent date okay, I have been yeah, on yeah, after, yeah. All right, I'm like, right, how right. do I act?
1: Yeah, tell them what happened.
0: Carson, before we do anything, Carson. Let's say there's only enough room to go single file line at a restaurant in between tables. Mm-hmm. Do you go first or do you go second? You as a lady.
2: If I was on a date, I am assuming I go first. I feel like the man goes behind, that he has my six.
0: Okay. What about when you're leaving?
2: Oh.
0: Like, in other words, you will reach the door first.
2: Mm-hmm. Okay. So...
0: still the same? You would want the guy behind you?
2: Yeah, I think so.
1: Okay. But okay, go ahead.
0: All right. Yeah, so here's the problem I ran into. Went out on a date. Things were great. Things were going really, really well with this person. For some reason, we're leaving, and I'm like, well, I need to get to the door first to hold the door open for her.
2: Okay.
0: So I sneak around one of the tables to get around and lead to get to the door.
2: Okay.
0: So I do, and I get to the door, and she goes, you never, ever... lead the way. You let the lady shine.
2: And oh.
0: I was like, huh? She said, my dad would kick your butt right now for seeing you step in front of a lady.
1: To go open the door for you?
0: And I'm like, well, I had to get to the door. She goes, you wait. The lady will wait at the door. I'm like, what is going on? And I'm like, I feel so stupid. I'm like,
1: She said that?
0: Things were going, like, we had never had any weirdness at all, and there was not even a yellow flag. Everything was green all the way until this, and I was like, what the? Literally, it bugged me the whole way home, and I was like,
2: you let the lady shine.
0: Yeah, I'm like...
2: No, you ran in front of her to open a door, to do something chivalrous, gentlemanly, and this
0: but
2: was a
0: I led the way, and that
2: and
0: was the
2: I
0: thing.
2: And I don't hate it when a guy, like, I don't know, take my hand in your big paw and take me through. I like that.
0: If you're at a concert, and here's the thing, because when I was married, anytime we would be somewhere crowded, I would lead the way and make room so she didn't have to sit there and push people out of the way.
2: Yeah, yeah, it's nice.
0: So, again, but I mean... is that violating the rule? I mean, the whole thing has had me messed up lately.
2: Man, I don't know where you're finding these women. Because I get it. I'm a tough cookie.
1: I know why. Because they're hot.
2: They're hot. That's the problem.
1: They're hot.
2: Yeah, you keep these hot girls that nobody's ever told them they're
1: wrong. That's right.
2: Oh, they never had to develop a personality.
1: No,
2: they're not funny.
1: No,
0: that's the problem.
1: Yeah, I'm telling you.

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0: Everyone wants someone else to stand up and educate the people, and that is what Bubba is here for today. Good morning.
1: Thank you, Big D, for that wonderful intro. I must say, I think there's a lot of people. I think there are a lot of people that do not understand how red lights and stoplights work.
0: I agree.
1: So when you're pulling up to the light, there are little sensors. Usually it's a magnetic sensor that is embedded under the concrete at the light. If you ever notice when they do repairs, sometimes they have to cut it out and do a little work on it, and it leaves like a little rectangular or a little square patch of repair, and you'll see it and you go, oh, what's that for? It's to let you know that that's underneath that is where it is. So when you have somebody who pulls up to a stoplight and they're a car and a half behind the line, they never get close enough to the sensor for the sensor to know that a car is there.
0: Now, I will say, and can we? Are is this tag team?
1: Is this what?
0: Tag team? Can you tag me in for?
1: Yeah, time? Absolutely, okay. Big D.
0: We double tapped. Are we? Did we undo it? What did we have? Also, a lot of those. You're right about the things, but it's some of them don't have plates in the thing. It's a camera, and the camera is in the red light. And like sometimes you'll see it, and it's showing whether there's a car in that place. It's like an image thing.
1: Yeah, it detects.
0: Not always weight, but yeah.
1: So yeah, so there's a lot, and there also were the pressure plates too that were there as well. So just a basic thing is, I'm not saying get all the way on top of the line. Like some people, they go over the line. You're over the line. Sorry, I did that just for you.
0: It's a league game.
1: Get up to the line.
0: Yeah, don't be that guy.
1: Because again, you want the metal to in your car frame the to sensor, attract the sensors yeah. and it's clearly
0: that's what you should do.
1: Because the rest
0: the line is right there. Why would you stop a car link back?
1: Call it crazy, but they put a line there for a reason.
0: Jeez.
1: Anyway, just a little heads up. Sometimes someone has to step up and say the words, and we did it today. Thank you.
2: Fridays are funner with Big D and Bubba.
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10: Sunny skies today in Wolf Country with afternoon highs in the upper 70s. May reach 80 in some areas. Tonight, partly cloudy, lows near 55. Tomorrow, mostly cloudy. Chance for showers developing during the day with afternoon highs in the lower 70s. Showers likely, a possible thunderstorm during the day on Sunday with highs near 75.
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0: Don't Tell on Me from Jason Aldean. Don't sell me out. And we're Big D and Bubba.
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0: 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And this part of the show is brought to you by NHTSA.
1: Hey, what alterations do you guys have asked for at restaurants?
2: No onions.
1: Oh, wow. That's funny. I made the list. I have a list of the top.
0: I'm trying to think if I ever ask for anything. I don't think you do.
1: Yeah, you wouldn't be. You're the guy. Yeah, you're like, whatever. I'll just eat how it is.
0: Now, sometimes I'll ask for them to bring stuff. I'm like hot sauce, bring me some Tabasco or something, but yeah, that's not an alteration.
2: Yeah. That's a condiment.
0: Yeah.
1: How about you guys? Anything?
3: You're not going to like this, D, but whenever I get a burger, I always check to see if the restaurant has goat cheese, because a goat cheese burger is so
1: gross. It's so gross.
4: Mine's onions. Same one.
1: No onions. Yeah.
0: No onions, and he likes goat cheese.
1: The top ones are, number one is no onions is number one that people alter. Dressing on the side is a big one.
0: Mm-hmm. Yeah. Oh, you know, normally, I'll do that for wings. I'll do that because I like my wings naked, to dip them.
1: Meat, same. Me too.
0: But is that considered a condiment at that point? If it's on the side?
1: No, it's an alteration.
2: Yeah,
1: though.
2: You are modifying the way that they make it.
1: French fries instead of veggies.
2: Guilty.
1: Yeah. Also, don't even try tricking me with those dumb sweet potato fries, please. Well,
0: I like a sweet potato fry.
1: Oh, yeah. That's what all people who like them say.
0: With mustard.
1: No cilantro made the list.
2: Oh, a friend of mine. That's absolutely
1: tastes like soap.
2: Yep.
1: Tastes like soap.
0: I don't get that. Yep. I love me
1: so half cilantro. Of the population, cilantro tastes like soap. Mm-hmm. And the other, everyone else, it's a weird thing.
0: So to those of you who have it tasting like soap,
1: no cheese is one.
2: I mean, good for y'all, but
0: who does that?
1: No mayo.
2: Fair.
0: Well, that's you.
1: That's me. No tomatoes.
0: That's me. Yeah.
1: Yeah,
0: I'll do that sometimes.
4: It depends.
1: And one, it's extra, what is it asked for?
2: Ketchup.
1: Extra
4: cheese.
1: Nope.
0: Extra fries.
1: Pickles.
0: Extra pickles.
1: Extra pickles. Yeah.

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12: Wolf Country Weather. Sunny skies today in Wolf Country with afternoon highs in the upper 70s. May reach 80 in some areas. Tonight, partly cloudy, lows near 55. Tomorrow, mostly cloudy. Chance for showers developing during the day with afternoon highs in the lower 70s. Showers likely, a possible thunderstorm during the day on Sunday with highs near 75.
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1: So high school football season rolling up on us, and Schaefer is going back into the booth.
2: Yeah.
3: He's doing that.
2: After a couple years off.
1: So what is your role in? Are you the play-by-play?
2: I'll be play-by-play this time, so I'll be calling.
1: Do you prefer that?
0: Were you color before?
2: I've done both. I've done sidelines. I've done all of it.
0: So, okay, so the play-by-play guy is when he goes, it's third down and 10, and so-and-so is in the huddle, and blah, blah. I don't know.
2: Better than that, yes.
0: Well, yeah, because it's fine. Hey, look, I know my lane. I said it. But that's the guy who just basically tells you what's going on.
2: Yes.
0: And the color guy tells you,
2: We'll explain the play better, or if there's something that they observe that they think's noteworthy, they'll jump in there and tell you that.
0: Like what Tony Romo was doing, and
4: okay, Jim.
2: Sorry. That was Tony Romo.
1: Okay.
5: Yeah, maybe stick to play-by-play.
1: Yeah,
5: I did that for you, Bubba. I did that for you.
1: So do you do the thing where you write it all out, the play? It's like a sheet of names.
2: Yeah, basically like a spreadsheet.
1: On both sides?
2: Yeah.
1: Or whatever?
2: Mm-hmm.
1: I've seen how they do that. I get another guy who does that.
5: Do you get with the kids to make sure you pronounce their names right?
2: I usually get, if I don't get with the kids, I'll get with some kind of information director of some sort or some coach.
1: Do you ever tell you don't say something or like stay away from this? Or
2: sometimes.
1: Yeah. Really? For like what?
5: Oh, yeah.
2: Yeah, over the years, it's just kind of like if there's a family situation or something going on that you may know about in the background, but they don't want it to be out
0: like
2: in the public
0: airway. Like the dad's being invested for arson.
2: No. But sometimes it's like a mom dealing with cancer or something like that.
5: Oh, that got sad.
0: Oh, and they say don't bring that stuff up.
2: Yeah, don't bring something up. Sometimes you'll just have information that you'll know casually that they'll just say, hey, they don't want this to be...
0: Yeah.
1: All right, well, good. Well, welcome in. This is your go time.
2: Yes, sir.
1: The season's going.
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1: Sunny skies today in Wolf Country with afternoon highs in the upper 70s. May reach 80 in some areas. Tonight, partly cloudy, lows near 55. Tomorrow, mostly cloudy. Chance for showers developing during the day with afternoon highs in the lower 70s. Showers likely, a possible thunderstorm during the day on Sunday with highs near 75. Claremont, White River Junction, and Hanover. 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
1: Hey, Big D and Bubba, it's Friday.
0: Yeah, it is. That's how it all. Our friend Shane Prophet is coming on the show in just a couple minutes.
2: It's Friday. We're all in a great mood. Yes. 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

0: 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Shane Proffitt is going to be on the show. He's our guest, and he'll be joining us next.
1: Hello.
2: Hi there. Good morning.
1: It's my birthday today, and I'm turning
0: 11. Oh, well, happy birthday. 11th birthday!
2: Wow.
1: Yeah.
2: Nice. Who are you?
1: Tucker.
0: I knew it was Tucker. I knew it.
2: I felt it. Yeah, I felt it, Tucker. So what do you hope you get for your birthday?
1: I don't know yet. Oh, I have a birthday party, and I have 7 of my friends come to my birthday party.
0: Oh, well, that's cool. It's always nice to have your friends over, and even cooler whenever they're there with cake.
1: Yeah, ice cream cake.
0: Oh, even better.
2: Bubba will be there. Can we come to your party?
1: Yeah.
0: Tucker, you're cool. Well, and enjoy being 11. 12 is really fun, too. 13 gets even funner. 14 is a little weird. 15's fun. 16 fun. 17 fun. And everything after that is just crazy awesome.
1: Yay.
0: Yay. Lots to look forward to.
2: We'll see you at the party. Ask your dad what kind of whiskey he likes. All right. Have a wonderful... Have a great birthday. Thank you, buddy.
1: Bye.

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3: What up?
0: How you doing, man?
1: Hey, brother.
3: How are y'all?
1: We're good. We're good. Hey, let's don't dilly-dally. Let's play it. This is the new one from Shane Proffitt. It's called Long Live Country. Shane's our guest. We're coming right back.

0: The new one from Shane Provitt called Long Live Country. Long Live Country. Dude, first off, good to talk to you again. We haven't, I think the last time we talked, you brought duck meat, maybe?
1: No, we've seen him since then.
0: Has it been?
2: Oh, you've seen me since.
1: Yeah.
2: See, this is, what? Look.
0: What? What did I do?
2: Is this what I mean to you? You can't even remember the last time that we hung out.
1: Actually, the last time yes. we hung out, you came by, and it was whenever Long Live Country was first. I mean, look, it was fresh out of the mastering studio, and you shared it with us.
2: And I brought Leonard.
1: Yes.
0: That's right.
1: And Leonard, by the way, is full grown now.
2: You know what's crazy? He just had his first birthday last week.
0: No.
1: What?
0: Did you and Chloe? By the way, congratulations on the engagement.
2: Thank you.
0: Chloe.
2: We get married in a month and a half.
0: Oh, yeah. Well, I'll tell you what, I'm glad you brought that up. I'm glad I brought it up that you could bring it up. Shane Provitt is with us. We are going to see how well he knows his fiance.
1: What?
0: A little pre newlywed game.
1: You know the answers?
0: Coming up. Well,
2: wait, how in the hell?
0: Well,
2: what?
0: Well, Shane,
1: oh,
0: I know.
1: Shane.
0: This is confusing. I get it. But we're all going to figure it out together. Shane Provitt is our guest. And were we calling someone? On the way next. Hang on.
2: Oh, my gosh. No way. Kind of

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0: Jane Probitt is joining us, and his new song is out. It's called Long Live Country. And hey, we want to introduce you to Chloe. Here's Chloe.
2: Chloe!
0: Hello, Chloe. Welcome to the show.
3: Hello.
0: Chloe, welcome to the show.
4: Hi, Josh.
0: All right.
3: Hi, Shane.
4: This is crazy. Hey, honey, how are you?
0: All right, so
1: Shane Probitt and his soon to be betrothed, Chloe, are on the phone.
0: So, Shane, I'm going to ask you a couple of questions, and let's see how well you do. It's kind of a pre-newlywed game.
4: All right.
0: Where did you guys go on your first date, and what did you eat?
4: Our first date was at Legend Steakhouse in Columbia, Tennessee.
0: And you had
4: What?
0: You had a steak?
4: I did. Chloe had, she either had a salad or pasta, I think.
0: Chloe, let's go to you. Where was your first date?
3: Legend Steakhouse. Shane did, in fact, have a steak. I had a chicken pesto flatbread.
4: Wow. I don't know about that.
3: And Shane
4: is that not
3: said
4: pasta?
3: He did steak. No, it's a flatbread, like a pizza.
4: They don't even have pizza. You're lying.
1: No, it's a flatbread. It's not a pizza.
4: God, they don't have pizza there. I know the menu.
0: God, you're so dense. Flatbread is pizza, you goofball.
1: Hey, also, Shane, when she says one thing, you go, okay.
0: All right, sure, got it.
4: That's right, honey.
0: Shane, where and when did you officially meet each other, and who made the first move?
4: Third and Lindsley. I was actually playing y'all's show.
1: I remember that.
4: Third and Lindsley.
0: Oh, y'all met at our show?
1: Yeah.
4: Yes.
0: I didn't know that.
4: Okay. Yeah, I mean, y'all don't even know. I mean, y'all are like Cupid.
1: I knew this. I had the little arrow.
0: Chloe.
4: I made the first move, and then she followed up. But I played hard to get on Instagram. I didn't follow her back for quite a while.
1: Oh, what? Why? You wanted to be...
4: I was playing hard to get, man.
1: Oh.
0: Chloe, is all this true?
3: I mean... There's a version of truth to it. It was at the Third and Lindsley show. Uh-huh. I think I followed you the following day after. So after the show, Shane was offering us moonshine. And I don't think I participated.
1: In the moonshine?
3: I don't think I've had a sip. Did I?
4: Yeah, you absolutely did. It was a peach cobbler.
3: So, yeah.
4: You were
3: Shane
4: like, oh my gosh,
3: had the
4: so
3: first
4: good.
3: Move. And as much as he wants to play hard again, he was swiping up on everything that I was posting.
0: Oh.
4: All right. But here's the deal. I invited her to I told her I would fly her to Tortuga. I played Tortuga like the next week.
0: Yeah.
4: I told her I would fly her to Tortuga and get her own hotel room.
0: Oh.
4: And she declined.
0: Oh, yeah?
1: Yeah.
0: Because that's a creepy move. That's a creepy move.
1: That is very creepy.
3: Flag. Thank you, guys.
0: Jeez.
1: I'm going to fly you, girl, I just met.
0: Let's go. I'm an artist. I play music. You want to go somewhere? I'll take you somewhere, girl.
4: No, nothing like
3: that. I'm also from Florida, so it was very like,
0: okay.
3: You know,
0: yeah, I'm fine.
4: Well, it's not like I was going to fly her in a private jet. I was going to buy her Southwest.
3: Yeah. Southwest through and through.
4: Probably with my point.
1: He gets a companion ticket.
0: Man, I get the points with the card. It's great. Chloe, congratulations on y'all getting married coming up. And I know you're busy with this, with all that stuff. Congratulations.
3: I know. Thank you so much.
4: What do you mean?
1: Shane, what do you have to do other than say yes, dear?
3: I've been delegating some things to Shane, so he's been a help too.
1: Has he actually gone through with everything?
3: Yeah.
0: Oh,
3: yeah.
0: Wow. Okay.
1: All right, he's a keeper.
4: Here's the deal. I don't want our wedding to be a surprise.
0: All right.
4: You know what I mean? I feel like that's a good fiance.
1: All right. And what is the theme of the groom's cake?
3: Oh, we're not doing a groom's cake.
4: What are you talking about? I get my own cake?
0: You're supposed to.
3: We just have one big cake.
1: Oh.
3: Shane,
1: and it's her choice.
4: My
0: bad.
4: What?
1: Hey, welcome to married life.
0: You can find him on Instagram, The Shane Probitt. The new song is called Long Live Country. And congratulations, you guys, on the engagement. And we love you both, and we wish you all the best.
3: Oh, thank you. We love you.
4: Thank you so much. Chloe, I'll pick up Jersey Mike's on the way home. I love you.
0: See you guys.
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14: Wolf Country weather. Sunny skies today in Wolf Country with afternoon highs in the upper 70s, may reach 80 in some areas. Tonight, partly cloudy, lows near 55. Tomorrow, mostly cloudy. Chance for showers developing during the day with afternoon highs in the lower 70s. Showers likely, a possible thunderstorm during the day on Sunday with highs near 75.
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2: Hey, good morning, Jim.
1: Hey, what's up, dude?
2: Just loving life, my friend. Loving life.
0: I like that. That's a good answer.
1: Yeah. You headed to work?
2: I'm at work right now, sitting in the driveway at a customer's house.
1: Oh, yeah?
0: You doing house calls, pool, HVAC?
1: You're a pool cleaner boy? What? What? Who says that? Pool cleaning boy? I'm sorry. Excuse me.
0: He's a French maid.
2: Yeah.
1: What, do you clean HVACs?
2: No, I don't do HVAC. I do handyman service for the governor.
0: Oh, nice. Everybody needs a good handyman.
1: Nice. Well, all right. Well, listen, it was good talking to you, man. And hopefully you don't get too many weirdos that you have to go into their house. That's always going to be weird. The smell. Everyone's house smells different.
2: I think I'm the only weirdo out there.
1: Probably. All right, brothers. Good talking to you, man.
2: Bye. Hey, it's not-

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16: Sunny skies today in Wolf Country with afternoon highs in the upper 70s. May reach 80 in some areas. Tonight, partly cloudy, lows near 55. Tomorrow, mostly cloudy. Chance for showers developing during the day with afternoon highs in the lower 70s. Showers likely, a possible thunderstorm during the day on Sunday with highs near 75.
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1: Carson, what's happening with you?
2: Hey, I had a question for Bubba this morning. Are you on Bumble? Is that one of the dating apps you're on? Did you see the big change?
0: Yes, and I love it.
2: Yes.
0: Love it.
2: So, D, Bumble, when it was set up.
1: Height requirement?
2: When Bumble was set up, it was set up so women had to initiate a conversation.
0: So if they liked you and you liked them,
2: you
0: still had to wait.
2: Yeah, you had to wait for the woman to start the conversation. Mm. Well, now they've gotten rid of that. So the man can initiate messaging.
1: All right.
2: This is brand new.
0: That's where I'm best.
3: So like, now it's just every other dating app?
2: Exactly.
0: No, because, okay, so you initiate, and then you now have to wait 72 hours, up to 72 hours for them to reply.
1: So what do you mean you're great at this?
0: Oh, no, because ask Carson. Most guys don't know how to start a conversation.
2: Do you want to know the question I get most often on a dating app?
1: I like this game. I want to play. Probably, who's your favorite? What kind of music do you like?
2: Boy, aren't you ambitiously positive.
1: Oh, wow.
2: You know what I get?
1: You free?
2: What's up, Carson?
1: What's up?
2: That's all it. Right. That's how they start a conversation.
0: W-I-D. What's up, Carson?
2: Yep. It's literally sup.
0: I will literally read their profile, mm-hmm. and I'll pick one thing, and I'll just talk about that, and I'll try to get something relatable.
2: Bubba creates actual conversation on the apps, which is, he's got to be in the 0.4%.
1: Yeah. Well, I mean, that's what he does.
2: Right, which is why he's great at it.
1: Yeah, but who are you dating? Not anyone. What's going on with your stuff?
0: Anyway, like, Bumble has changed, and it's much better because now the guy can lead. The guy should lead the way he should lead, you know? So you get to say the first words now, dudes.
4: Forget the working blues. And let the good times roll. It's finally Friday with Big D and Bubba.
0: Hey, it's Big D and Bubba. 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
0: Instead, what if your decision to call a sober ride actually changed your world for the better?
1: Be smart. 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
13: Sunny skies today in Wolf Country with afternoon highs in the upper 70s, may reach 80 in some areas. Tonight, partly cloudy, lows near 55. Tomorrow, mostly cloudy. Chance for showers developing during the day with afternoon highs in the lower 70s. Showers likely, a possible thunderstorm during the day on Sunday with highs near 75.
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0: Stella, Lefty, and Boston with Big D and Bubba.
1: Hey, what's up, Carson? Good morning.
2: Good morning. You guys know that I play trivia every week.
1: Yes.
2: And it's just my one little relaxation get together, but I do take it kind of seriously.
1: Because you're good at it.
2: Yes, yes, I do. There's pride in it. So the other night they asked a question, and it was, you had to name the year, and it was this century. The Broncos win the Super Bowl in what year? And okay. I, of course, know that because I am a huge Peyton Manning fan.
1: Okay.
2: It was Super Bowl 50. It was 2016. Wow. So we're waiting for, I know. So we're waiting for the girl to read the answer. And she's taking forever because trying to be an actress. She's trying to get up there.
1: Just tell us who won Idol.
2: Thank you. Right. Hey, thank you. Yeah. Thank you. And so I've had enough. I snapped. And because she wasn't our usual trivia host, I go, I miss Landon.
1: What'd you say?
2: Landon is the name of our trivia. She gets,
0: I miss Landon.
2: I miss Landon. Landon. Okay. Yes, she gets so, like, she and I know this girl, so I just thought she'd take it as a joke, but no, she got real, real big offended. And she goes, well, then I'm glad to tell you that you're not getting any points because you're wrong.
1: Oh, uh-uh.
2: The answer's 2015, and I'm like, it is not. And
1: what?
2: It became the scream.
0: You got, you got in a shouting match with the trivia host?
2: I did, and she's
0: host?
2: Like, well, I'll look right now.
1: Oh, yeah, you
2: and
1: better
2: she,
1: look.
2: Then her face falls. Because she realizes she had used Google AI, and it gave her 20. She was trying to figure out who won the 2015 Super Bowl, but it took the 2015 season. So I get where it screwed it up.
1: Yep.
2: And all this to say, A, I am a terrible person,
1: not
2: and this
1: at
2: girl
1: all.
2: Is real, real mad. But B, y'all can't trust AI.
1: No.
2: It's so wrong.
1: It is.
2: It is so
1: it
2: wrong.
1: Is
2: it
1: so
2: can't
1: right.
2: even
1: worse.
2: Give you a Super Bowl winner.
0: It's going to get worse and worse as time goes on because it just continues to feed from this Erroneous Slop.
2: Yes.
0: Which, by the way, is a great band name. Erroneous Slop.
1: you're right. I would see them.
2: You know, I could see them slop. On a t-shirt.
1: Yeah,
2: I'd be in them.
1: Yeah, I don't want to go. I'll just take the shirt. Do they have three? I'll take a hat.
2: Three
1: just a hat.

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1: Hey, what's up? Good morning.
2: Good morning. My name is Daniel Crowley.
1: Hey, Daniel.
0: Yeah, we were just looking at your email there, David.
1: Oh, Daniel. That you're Daniel. Daniel, I'm so glad you called.
2: You're knocking the hustle.
3: Go ahead.
0: Knocking the hustle. So, first of all, we get
2: the hustle. You can't tell me.
0: Wait a second, Daniel. Hang on. We got to give a little backup here. So Daniel wrote us an email because I was talking about selling a thing that I had gotten from Pier 1 Imports years ago. It's never been used. It was going to be, it's one of those things when I was married, my wife was like, we have to have it. You buy it. And so it never did anything.
2: I'm not done.
0: So anyway, I'm going to sell it. So I get on Facebook Marketplace, list it for $100. I have somebody who says, I'm going to come get it for $100. He shows up, offers me $40. And I'm like, no. He's like, I forgot the rest of the cash. No, you didn't. The guy came to undercut me is what happened.
2: He had the cash in his pocket. You know that, right?
0: Right,
1: yeah,
0: okay.
1: Of course, Daniel. We know
0: and,
1: that.
0: And I did. And I called
2: course,
0: his bluff.
2: Of course he had the $100, but you knocked his hustle. You right. can't tell me y'all are junk keekers. You go out and you buy something for $12 that somebody paid 50 cents for.
0: Let me tell you, this thing was several hundred dollars when I bought it, 15 years ago. So continue.
2: You're not with your wife anymore, right?
0: No, but I still paid money for it.
2: $20.
0: I still paid for it. It doesn't matter if she's with me or not.
2: So much money in your pocket, you was whining and crying over $60.
3: Yeah,
0: dude, I made a deal. If you make a deal with someone, you're saying that we're bad because I let the guy leave without taking that extra $60 that he agreed to pay.
2: No, don't get me wrong, but you knocked the hustle.
0: What are you
1: talking about?
0: There's no hustle. That's just being dishonest. Somebody else could have wanted it.
2: No, it's not. It's like, so you're telling me that every time that you go out and buy something, you always pay full price for it?
1: I don't haggle with people at Walmart.
0: I'm not my dad.
2: You don't haggle with people at all?
1: No.
0: At Walmart, they're not going to haggle with
1: you. Are you my father?
2: I mean, y'all are superstars.
0: Daniel, we run our own little company. There's all kinds of stuff. Do you know how much healthcare costs? I mean, you have no idea. Okay, but you're not going to guilt me into saying that I'm wrong
2: I'm not trying to guilt you to say. I'm just saying you knocked his hustle. You faulted him for just trying to hustle a little bit. It's like when you go to buy a used car, they say $3,500. You know you have the $3,500, but you're at least going to try to get it for $2,700.
0: Well, Daniel, this wasn't a used car.
2: Right?
0: It was furniture that had never been used.
1: It also doesn't work. Doesn't always work, Daniel.
2: $75, we done, good to go, and you'd have been happy. You could have took one of them new girlfriends out on a date.
0: He didn't counter offer me.
2: Because you said that's how much it costs to take a woman out on a date to $75.
0: Yeah. I do listen to the radio show every day, all day. He didn't. He just said, see you later, man. Let me go run to the store and go get the money or whatever and go to the bank.
2: But
0: and
2: why
0: he never
2: you
0: came
2: try
0: back.
2: To hustle him back?
0: Because I wasn't trying to hustle. I don't want to hustle. We made a deal. He said he would pay $100, and then he reneged on that.
2: Oh, come on.
0: Look, Daniel, I appreciate you, man. We love you, man.
3: Handle it.
0: We love you, bro. Take care.
3: Okay, bye-bye.
2: All right, goodbye.

0: Toby dropping in on it. And it's Friday morning with Big D and Bubba.
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0: If you like Pictionary, I've got you. Pictionary on Netflix.
1: Oh.
2: They Garrett, have it on there? Like
0: Garrett,
2: a game?
0: I thought of you. Yep.
3: I'm not allowed to play Pictionary.
0: Oh, I bet.
2: Why are you not allowed to play Pictionary?
0: Because he's an artist.
1: He wins.
0: He wins. Yeah, you would guess it every single time. It is so, it's so well done. Some of those games on Netflix, if you don't know, Netflix has a game section, and your phone turns into your controller. So you just have the QR code, and you turn your camera on or whatever and click it, and you get the app, and so you got it, and then you can move or whatever. So your phone, when it's your turn, it turns into a little canvas, and you have different colors. It's like Microsoft, like Paint.
2: It was, what was that game that was out several years ago that you would do that? It was like...
1: Oh, D.
0: Oh,
1: yeah, remember that game?
0: Yeah.
2: And you would play over would text draw. Messages.
0: Yeah.
2: Draw some. It was called Draw Some.
0: Yeah. That was fun. That was a great little game. Yeah. But yeah, it's so good. It's so fun. You can, you know, and
2: are you playing against other people?
0: You can. I think you have to.
2: I'm saying other people online, or is it other people in your house?
0: Oh, yeah, I think just in the house. I don't think it's online.
2: And you draw actually on your screen?
0: Yeah, it's a great
2: or
0: game.
2: You just point it at the TV and...
0: No, on your screen, on your phone. You use your finger, like you're just like on your screen.
2: Yeah.
0: And you just do it and draw it and be nuts. It's like great for like parties and stuff like that. If you got like, kids and you want to like get them, keep them entertained or something like that. Check it out. But yeah, there's a lot of, it's gotten a, that whole industry is exploding. The interactive gaming part for Netflix and online things that uses your phone as your thing. So anyway,
2: they don't ever want you to turn their app off.
0: Yeah, exactly right.
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11: Sunny skies today in Wolf Country with afternoon highs in the upper 70s. May reach 80 in some areas. Tonight, partly cloudy, lows near 55. Tomorrow, mostly cloudy. Chance for showers developing during the day with afternoon highs in the lower 70s. Showers likely, a possible thunderstorm during the day on Sunday with highs near 75.
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0: Jews.
1: That's Kane Brown and Backseat Driver. Good morning. We're Big D and Bubba. Thanks so much for having us on this Friday morning.
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2: What's up, Carson? Good morning.
3: Good morning. I screwed up. I'm telling you now, I screwed up. I was out a few weeks ago with a few friends of mine. Prosecco was drunk. And
2: you were drunk?
3: I'd had a few.
1: Yeah, she was drinking Prosecco.
3: I was drinking
1: Not
3: Prosecco.
1: Not actual Prosecco being drunk.
3: Yeah, no. I imbibed. And try to put as classy a spin on this as possible. And toward the end of our time together, some
1: guy...
3: Are you married? God, that would be...
2: Are you missing it too?
3: Wow, that would have been amazing. Some guy came in toward the end and we had the only seat available at our table and my friend offered it to him. And he and I start talking because I will talk to a tree at any time. But oh, when I've had a few, I am especially friendly. And somehow I invited this... I'm going to read his Instagram profile. Best-selling author, keynote speaker, tech founder. I told him he should come on our show. And talk.
1: Was he cute?
3: Ish.
1: Okay.
3: But I was fascinated at the time by everything he was telling me that he was doing, and I realized it was the bubbles that were making me happy.
2: So we have a guy coming on.
3: I haven't committed to it yet, but he might have just followed up with me saying, "Hey, girl, in town."
2: Dang,
1: perfect
2: Carson.
1: Podcast guest.
2: Jeez,
3: yeah, can we do a podcast with him?
4: Yeah, hey, tell us about drunk Carson.
3: Okay,
2: because
1: we'll learn about that by just listening to the podcast at quarter speed.
2: When he gets here, we're going to play him this entire conversation.
1: Except for the part where you rate him. We're going to leave that part off.
2: So, hey, you never know, man. Maybe this is, you know, How I Met Your Mother or whatever.
3: No, he has a girlfriend. And
2: you still threw us out there for
3: I know.
2: What?
3: I really thought he was interesting in the moment when my brain was submerged in alcohol.
2: Did you know he had a girl?
3: Yes.
2: When you invite?
3: Yeah.
2: Wait, did you know when you invited him on the show?
3: I did. Because I'm not that girl. I actually, believe it or not, I don't use our show to try to like pick up dudes. I really thought like this
2: Bubba
3: guy
2: does. Hey.

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12: Sunny skies today in Wolf Country with afternoon highs in the upper 70s, may reach 80 in some areas. Tonight, partly cloudy, lows near 55. Tomorrow, mostly cloudy. Chance for showers developing during the day with afternoon highs in the lower 70s. Showers likely, a possible thunderstorm during the day on Sunday with highs near 75.
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0: Tweet, tweet. Colin says, ramen, ramen. What Scooby-Doo says after praying. I guess maybe it's ramen.
1: Like zoinks.
0: Ramen.
2: Holly says, the fact that 8 p.m. is only 3 hours after 5 p.m. is

0: Insane. You've got to do something about this.
1: Mason says, my wife said I look more attractive with glasses off. I don't wear glasses. She does. Hey.
0: And April says, you miss 100% of the naps that you don't take.
1: Hey, that's right. Get a good tweet. Tag us. We'll see it at Big D and Bubba.
2: Tweet, tweet, the tasty tweet.
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0: Hey, it's Big D and Bubba. 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
1: Country weather. Sunny skies today in Wolf Country with afternoon highs in the upper 70s. May reach 80 in some areas. Tonight, partly cloudy, lows near 55. Tomorrow, mostly cloudy. Chance for showers developing during the day with afternoon highs in the lower 70s. Showers likely, a possible thunderstorm during the day on Sunday with highs near 75.
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1: Why are you so sad, Bubba?
0: All right. I know I'm not the only one.
1: Is this really sad or is this going to be
0: no,
1: like
0: this is
1: sad?
0: Really sad.
1: Okay.
0: So you ever see somebody walking a dog that looks exactly like your dead dog? No?
1: I mean, maybe. Yeah.
0: Dude, I was at this place yesterday and I look up and down the hall is a golden doodle.
1: I just can't.
0: No, I'm just saying. It's a golden doodle. Yeah. It looked just like Jake. It looked just like, I mean, just like my same size, same weight, same dopey look in his eyes.
1: That energy and all that.
0: Exactly.
2: It looked like a golden doodle.
0: It was a golden doodle. I mean, but it was like the perfect, it was like
1: same,
0: his clone.
1: Yeah.
0: And so I'm walking towards it and we're walking towards each other and we're 50 feet. 45 feet, 40 feet, and I keep looking him in the
3: eyes.
0: Did
3: he score a touchdown?
0: I'm looking him in the eyes. I'm like, maybe he's going to recognize me. Like,
1: wait,
0: it was like
1: what?
0: The, yeah, I'm
2: he
0: like, totally.
2: Thought it was the reincarnation.
0: Yeah, I thought it might have been like, I'm like, well, what are the odds, you know, that.
2: None.
1: Wait.
2: Literally
1: I'm
2: none.
1: Sorry, what are the odds of what? Continue.
0: I was thinking that maybe, just maybe, he was reincarnated in another family and he would recognize me. Stop. Okay. You're making me feel dumb. I'm not the only person.
2: I'm making you feel dumb.
0: I'm not the only person who's ever felt this way because I was like, maybe he'll remember
1: me.
0: Yeah,
1: no, you are. No one else thinks that they see a dog and they think, oh, maybe this is actually my dog that's reincarnated.
0: Dude,
1: no one does
0: just
1: that.
0: Just like him. And there was like a brief
2: breaking
0: moment.
2: Breaking news, a golden doodle looks like a golden doodle.
0: I'm just saying, there was a brief
1: listen
0: moment.
1: Listen to the music.
0: Where our eyes music. Locked for why are you
1: our eyes locked. He just
0: you're
1: keeps adding
0: me,
1: on
0: you're
1: to
0: making
1: it.
0: Me want to laugh at my sadness. Laugh
1: so
0: at my
1: sad.
0: Pain.
1: So sad.
0: Go ahead. Anyway, there was a moment our eyes locked and I was like,
1: yeah,
0: oh,
1: finish,
0: there
1: sorry.
0: Was. It was a flicker.
1: Is it
0: a flicker?
1: What's this end?
0: And
1: is
0: then
1: it?
0: He kind of was like, poof. And it was over. And he just walked past me and he didn't like lean and he didn't give me a double take or anything. I was very sad.
1: Oh, man.
2: Isn't this how the other Spider-Man movie ended?
1: But we're sad
2: MJ
1: for you, Bubba.
2: MJ doesn't know me.
1: Bubba's back. Dude, all day today, I would be, I'm going to hear in my head him going, 40, 35 feet, 30 feet. And I'm thinking, will he? Will he what?

0: All right.
1: So you know about the impersonator scam that's been going on with Kenny and all that? Have you been following it?
2: Uh-uh.
1: All right. So everybody has heard of some family member who is scammed by somebody on the internet pretending to be, hey, I'm Lainey Wilson. Hey, I'm Luke Combs. Hey, I'm this person. I'm that person. Well, there's somebody pretending to be Kenny Chesney, who has scammed a lady out of $300,000. $300,000.
2: Okay, even if you think you really are talking to Kenny Chesney, because why would you give Kenny Chesney $300,000?
1: Well, she said Kenny, with the little quotes around it, said that he was experiencing financial difficulties.
2: Okay.
1: Okay.
2: Well, why'd you sell one of those planes?
1: Yeah. So anyway, she said that the real Kenny Chesney was legally liable for failing to stop impersonators.
2: Oh, God. Oh, get out of here.
1: Yes. The problem is people in modern times have no personal responsibility. They have no idea how to say, I made a dumb mistake. And
2: yeah. Well, you can sue anyone for anything.
1: So anyway, the ruling came out. California Appeals Court said that no, celebrities do not need to warn and protect their fans against third-party imposter scams, which is a big deal. In country music, this happens all the time. Why is it ours? I'm sure it's happening.
2: It's gotta
1: we
2: be.
1: Hear
2: yeah,
1: about
2: people,
1: the
2: yeah. Yeah, you're right.
1: We
2: you're
1: hear
2: right.
1: about yeah, ours because we'll be talking to Lainey Wilson, and she's like, "There's people pretending to be me." So anyway, it's a very fascinating thing, and I'm very happy to see that Kenny is not liable for the fakes out there. But also, I want to say this again. You know,
2: Listen, no, they already know. No, you're telling people who are dumb anyway. They're gonna fall for it.
1: If you are on whatever social media that you're on, and your DMs are slid into by whatever famous person, that you want, I'm telling you, unless you're a supermodel, and even then, I mean, supermodels are a dime a dozen, and I mean this for both men and women. They're not interested in you. They also don't need your
2: money.
1: All
2: right, enough. My gosh, okay. I got it.

0: Blake Shelton and Honey Bee with Big D and Bubba, 1-800-667-8686.
1: What's up, man? Good morning.
0: I want to bring something up that is popping up, you know, obviously on dating apps and all that. But also, I just want to say, on social media in general, be careful. Be mindful of what is in the background of your photos. The reason I say this is because there's somebody, and I don't know, it's on a dating app, so I don't know if they did it on purpose or not, but somehow it slid through the filters. They're taking a selfie, and behind them is a mirror. And in the mirror, you can see their butt, their bare butt. And I'm like, did they not know? Surely they knew before they posted that, right?
1: I knew.
0: You knew. We knew. All that. But, dude, you wouldn't believe the stuff that is going on in the background. There's like...
1: Hey, you ever watch those
0: people? I've seen ladies where their pictures are in the background, and they got their kid picking...

0: their nose. Just
1: have you seen the one where they go, I can find out where you are in the world, and they use all the little clues in the background.
0: I watch those all the time.
1: Aren't those the best?
0: And they're like, oh yeah, like 15 steps through and boom,
1: there was
0: they're
1: one
0: there.
1: I watched they use a reflection in the glasses to read what was on the monitor of their computer, and it was like a local business, and they tracked them down that way.
0: Wow.
1: I know, that's pretty good.
0: Yeah. Anyway, so please be careful about what you do. I mean, look.
1: Did you not know your butt was in the picture, or you just
0: No.
2: TGIF. You're getting the weekend kicked off with Big D and Bubba.
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1: Sunny skies today in Wolf Country with afternoon highs in the upper 70s, may reach 80 in some areas. Tonight, partly cloudy, lows near 55. Tomorrow, mostly cloudy. Chance for showers developing during the day with afternoon highs in the lower 70s. Showers likely, a possible thunderstorm during the day on Sunday with highs near 75.
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0: 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It's a Langley with Big D and Bubba.
1: Hey, good morning. Who's this?
2: My name's Patty Vickery.
0: Oh, we've been waiting for you all day.
1: Is this the Patty Vickery?
0: Yeah, Patty with the I.
1: Yeah, no, I thought we're looking for the Y.
2: Right.
0: Which one are you, Patty with the I or the Y?
2: I'm with the I.
0: Yeah, I told you it was Patty with the I.
1: Yeah, right.
0: Yeah, I've been waiting on you all day. All day. I'm like, the whole day time we've been here, I'm like, okay, where's Patty?
2: I listen to y'all as often as I can. I love your show, and I hope you have a great day and a great weekend.
0: Well, you too. Take care, Patty with an I.
1: See you, Patty.
2: Bye.
1: Bye-bye.

0: Our jelly, hands up. Have a wonderful weekend. We will see you bright and early Monday morning. Bye.
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That's Justin Lynch and Easy to Love right here on the Valley's Country, 95.3 and 107.1 The Wolf. And it's Friday. How you doing? I'm Harrison Haywood, a little after 10 at Kane Brown. It's Woman with the Wolf.

Brooks and Dunn in Red Dirt Road. I'm Harrison. Hey, with you, 1-866-900-WOLF. I need a new place to get lunch today. It's always Friday, and I always kind of eat out on Friday. And something new. Need a recommendation? Text me, 1-866-900-WOLF.

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9: Mostly sunny skies today with afternoon highs in the upper 70s. Clear tonight. Some fog after midnight. Lows in the lower 50s. Tomorrow morning sunshine. Increasing afternoon clouds. Chance for scattered showers. Highs in the mid 70s. Cloudy with showers likely on Sunday. Even a possible thunderstorm. Highs near 75.
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It's Country 95.3 and 107.1 The Wolf. A little after 11. It's a Friday work day. 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Harrison, other side of the speaker with Justin Moore. Your staff's ticking. 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

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Saying hello to Scotty. Thanks for having us on. 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And we're getting ready for two shows next month. Jason Aldean coming to town. Bank and Ace Pavilion. Friday, September 25th. And Saturday, the 26th. Here he is with Anytime Soon. This is The Wolf.

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2: Mostly sunny skies today with afternoon highs in the upper 70s. Clear tonight, some fog after midnight, lows in the lower 50s. Tomorrow morning, sunshine, increasing afternoon clouds, chance for scattered showers, highs in the mid-70s. Cloudy with showers likely on Sunday, even a possible thunderstorm, highs near 75.
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We got your request this hour. You picking Wolftown Lunch for the next hour with Kane Brown, 1-866-900-WOLF. 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

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Back tomorrow. Going to start your day right here at 6 for your Saturday. What's up? I'm Harrison. Hey, with you at 1-866-900-WOLF this hour. And today's You Pick It Wolf Down Lunch. Lainey Wilson, John Mayer, and the latest collab called Phone Keys Wallet, playing now in Wolf Country.

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10: 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We're back with you with tasty tweets, some laughs, your calls. 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

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What's going on? I'm Harrison Hay with you at 953thewolf.com. Here's Kit Moore, Angela, and Plainfield. Thanks for checking in. 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
4: Mostly sunny skies today with afternoon highs in the upper 70s. Clear tonight, some fog after midnight, lows in the lower 50s. Tomorrow morning sunshine, increasing afternoon clouds, chance for scattered showers, highs in the mid 70s. Cloudy with showers likely on Sunday, even a possible thunderstorm, highs near 75.

Thanks for cranking the Wolf. What's up? I'm Harrison Hay with you at 1-866-9 for the Wolf. Your request as well. Scotty McCrary, Hootie, and the Blowfish. This is called Bottle Rockets. As we're digging into the weekend, getting there, getting closer and closer to quitting time with the Wolf. It's still the afternoon, though.

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4: 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We're back with you with tasty tweets, some laughs, your calls. 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
5: Mostly sunny skies today with afternoon highs in the upper 70s. Clear tonight. Some fog after midnight. Lows in the lower 50s. Tomorrow morning, sunshine. Increasing afternoon clouds. Chance for scattered showers. Highs in the mid-70s. Cloudy with showers likely on Sunday. Even a possible thunderstorm. Highs near 75.
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0: 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Brooks and Dunn.
2: I love Brooks and Dunn. I can't wait. We're back with you with tasty tweets, some laughs, your calls. 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

0: 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Hi, I'm Harrison out of here, back here on Monday. Enjoy your weekend. Take care. Meanwhile, more of New Country and the Legends ready to go for you. 953thewolf.com. Got that on deck. Quick break and a check on the forecast with Don and Morgan Wallen. Got Chase Matthew and more all happening next. Enjoy your day. Hey, and have a great weekend. 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
2: Mostly sunny skies today with afternoon highs in the upper 70s. Clear tonight, some fog after midnight, lows in the lower 50s. Tomorrow morning, sunshine, increasing afternoon clouds, chance for scattered showers, highs in the mid-70s. Cloudy with showers likely on Sunday, even a possible thunderstorm, highs near 75.
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This guy going to be in New England next weekend, Sunday, August 30th. He's in Portland, Maine. It's Jordan Davis. Good afternoon.

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3: God, I love Brooks and Dunn. I can't wait. We're back with you with tasty tweets, some laughs, your calls. 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We'll see you Monday morning with Big D and Bubba.
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I ever talk to Chris Young, I gotta ask him if he holds any grudge with Kane Brown for bailing on the opening of his Famous Friends downtown Nashville bar. I didn't come here to leave. It's new Chris Young on the Wolf.

0: I just realized the date is August 21st, and can somebody tell me how we're already two-thirds of the way through August? Hudson Westbrook and Painted Your Pretty, Jad hanging in for Michelle on 95.3 and 107.1 The Wolf. Thanks for letting me hang with you. Appreciate it. I just can't believe, like, we got a good month, 3 weeks, month of summer left, but I just can't believe it's already winding down, although I am excited to wrap up the show today because after here, I'm hoofing it over to, I think it's technically Glen, New Hampshire. My family's at Jellystone Campground up there. So I'm going to hang with them for the rest of their weekend stay. Which, honestly, I feel like... I mean, my cousin's like my brother. His wife's like my sister. I love hanging with them, but I think... I don't know, man. I love being the fun uncle. The funkle. Like, I think I might like hanging with my nephews and my niece about as much or maybe a little bit more than them.
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8: Clear skies tonight. We could see some fog after midnight, lows in the lower 50s. Tomorrow morning, sunshine becoming cloudy with a chance for an afternoon shower, highs in the mid-70s. Cloudy on Sunday with showers likely, maybe even an afternoon thunderstorm, highs in the mid-70s.

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Will it be number one on the 5 Most Wanted of 5 about an hour from now? We'll find out. 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DM us on Facebook. It's Jad from Michelle. What's up?

Every single time I hear that song from Sarah Evans, I mentally go back to Tootsie's on Broadway in downtown Nashville. 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It's Lauren Elena.

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9: God, I love Brooks and Dunn. I can't wait. We're back with you with tasty tweets, some laughs, your calls. Let's do it. We'll see you Monday morning with Big D and Bubba.
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0: drunk. You know, an A-lister got us hyped for another installment of a franchise that they're star of, but I think maybe we misunderstood. 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

0: New one from Dylan Scott, Dear Big City. It's 95.3 and 107.1 The Wolf. Jad hanging in for Michelle. Minutes away from the end of the workday and your weekend. You know, last month, Ryan Reynolds basically said, hey, the Deadpool story isn't over yet. There's more story arcs and angles to tell. And I think we all assumed that Deadpool 4 was going to become a thing, but after the Disney D23 event, he sort of appeared via video with Hugh Jackman, and maybe we were wrong.
1: Just wondering if you might need some help.
2: Rounding. 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
1: Out.
2: The cast.
1: Rounding out the cast? Dude, they've got like 28 people. Why the do they need us?
2: Because we're the golden ones. We're special.
0: So that was Hugh Jackman and Ryan Reynolds in character, sort of. At least Ryan was in character as Deadpool there. Talking about being a part of the new Avengers movie, Doomsday, which drops December 18th. And I guess if they survive that, they'll be a part of Avengers Secret Wars, which drops December 17th, 2027. But are we not getting a Deadpool 4? Is that what we mean by, like, more Deadpool?
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5: Clear skies tonight. We could see some fog after midnight, lows in the lower 50s. Tomorrow morning, sunshine becoming cloudy with a chance for an afternoon shower, highs in the mid-70s. Cloudy on Sunday with showers likely, maybe even an afternoon thunderstorm, highs in the mid-70s.
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Raylan James kicking off the Friday edition of the 5 Most Wanted at 5, Water at a Wedding, Jad and Michelle. Counting backwards for you, 95.3 and 107.1 Wolf. Let's just keep it rolling, all right? Because Taylor Swift is in the fourth spot. I knew it. I knew you on the Wolf.

The guy that considers Hardy a savant of songwriting. That's Morgan Wallen, his new one, Been By Now. Runner-up on the five most wanted of five on 95.3 and 107.1 The Wolf. I swear, like, I have more of a crush on Lainey Wilson every time I see her Instagram reels. Just so funny.

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You know how John Morgan has written a lot of hits for Jason Aldean? It's possible maybe we're going to see them perform together. So John Morgan's in Boston September 24th. Jason Aldean is in Guilford, BankNH Pavilion, September 25th and 26th. So maybe try that in a small

Tickets officially on sale now to see Luke Combs, Gillette Stadium, Saturday, May 1st, 2027. I don't even want to go to the website because it's probably all resale tickets already. The thing's probably already sold out. BYU is on the Wolf.

0: Dylan Scott on 95.3 and 107.1 The Wolf. Jad hanging in for Michelle. A couple minutes ago, I was talking about how Luke Combs, tickets officially on sale for his show, Gillette Stadium, when he returns to New England, Saturday, May 1st, 2027. And just go to GilletteStadium.com, wherever you buy tickets, that's where to buy the tickets. And honestly, I refuse to go to the website because I don't want to see already, just hours after the show went on sale, resale ticket only. Resale. You know Luke Combs' show is going to sell out if it hasn't already. I should check to let you know, but I refuse to go check because I just can't deal with that heartbreak. Because, you know, some schlub probably bought up a ton of tickets. They have no plan on going to the show. They're just going to resale them for like double the price. And we'll pay it because it's Luke frickin' Combs back in New England for the first time in like, what, 3 years? Damn it, we always get screwed.
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4: And now, Wolf Country weather.
5: Clear skies tonight. We could see some fog after midnight, lows in the lower 50s. Tomorrow morning, sunshine becoming cloudy with a chance for an afternoon shower, highs in the mid-70s. Cloudy on Sunday with showers likely, maybe even an afternoon thunderstorm, highs in the mid-70s.

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It's 6 o'clock, Wolf Country. Yeehaw! 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

You know, I forgot to tell you something earlier. Chad and Michelle, 95.3 and 107.1 The Wolf. Thanks for hanging. I mentioned Luke Combs. Tickets on sale for his Gillette Stadium show next May. You can win.

You know, I constantly say how much I miss the 90s. I love the 90s because of lack of technology. Yet here I am constantly scrolling on Instagram, stopping on Lauren Elena's posts because she's got some funny videos she's posted lately with Kane Brown. So maybe I kind of miss the 90s. All my exes are on the wall. Another body.

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New Cole Swindell, it's Girl Dad, 95.3 and 107.1 The Wolf.

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1: 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Maybe a Carrie Underwood appetizer. And how about a jelly roll for dessert? We are still talking about country artists for the record. It's the Wolf Down Lunch.
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15: God, I love Brooks and Dunn. I can't wait. We're back with you with tasty tweets, some laughs, your calls. 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

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Megan Maroney has a line of American Girl dolls coming up. But I'll tell you about a brand new line that might get you psyched. It's Megan and Medicine.

0: Wolf. Before I leave, though, I was talking about Mega Maroney's American Girl doll line coming out. And then I mentioned there's another line of dolls coming out that you might get psyched about. Because, look, we all have one or multiple old school shows from when we were growing up that just stand the test of time. We rewatch nonstop, like Friends, Dawson's Creek, Saved by the Bell. Well, also on that list is Gilmore Girls, and Fisher-Price is rolling out a Gilmore Girls Little People Collector Set, which features Rory Gilmore, Lorelai Gilmore, Emily Gilmore, and Luke Danes for just $27. And when you think about it, there's like the Home Alone House Lego set is like $200. $27 ain't bad. You can actually buy it right now on Amazon along with other Little People collector sets like Wednesday, The Goonies, Harry Potter. It sounds like my Christmas list is all done for shopping for my family. Hey, have a great week. Actually, I'll see you tomorrow. Send the like, Grasshoppers. Good day.
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8: Clear skies tonight. We could see some fog after midnight, lows in the lower 50s. Tomorrow morning, sunshine becoming cloudy with a chance for an afternoon shower, highs in the mid-70s. Cloudy on Sunday with showers likely, maybe even an afternoon thunderstorm, highs in the mid-70s.

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5: God, I love Brooks and Dunn. I can't wait. We're back with you with tasty tweets, some laughs, your calls. 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
7: Clear skies tonight. We could see some fog after midnight, lows in the lower 50s. Tomorrow morning, sunshine becoming cloudy with a chance for an afternoon shower, highs in the mid-70s. Cloudy on Sunday with showers likely, maybe even an afternoon thunderstorm, highs in the mid-70s.